0: 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Come up and let's get mellow while we're riffing at the barbecue.
1: No tra-la-la and thugger, it will make the people shout. 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We'll be sharp as a tack, and